0: Hello, everyone. My name is Garrett.
1: And my name is Maria.
0: And friends, you're watching Let's Talk in English, where today we get to watch our comic lesson.
1: And our comic lesson is called Dinner Specials. Well, before we talk more about the title, let's review real quick what a comic is.
0: All right, a comic is a very short story. We get to see the characters and what happens through a series of different pictures. We see the things they say through little speech bubbles next to those characters.
1: And where can we see these pictures? Well, friends, you can see them in our magazine. So if you don't have your magazine with you yet, be sure to pause or stop for a little bit, go grab your magazine so that you can follow along with the pictures.
0: All right, now remember, friends, this comic story is called Dinner Specials. Maria, do you know what those are?
1: Yes, specials. Ooh, I like those. Those are the things that you can get at a restaurant. And, well, often it's not on the usual menu. It's special. You order it, but it's not on the menu.
0: Yeah, the things they might just be serving for one day. Actually, why do restaurants have dinner specials? Sometimes it's because they have too much of a certain ingredient, and they're just trying to finish off and sell the rest of it.
1: That's very interesting. And I know that some people, they like to go to a restaurant and see what specials the restaurant has.
0: All right, well, today we'll find out what happens in our story. We'll meet the characters and learn some great new English. Let's get started with Jack.
2: Simon 正在客厅看电视，他的太太走过来。His wife walks over, 名词 wife 就是太太、妻子。晚餐要吃什么呢？他的太太有一个主意。His wife has an idea, 名词 idea 就是主意。太太建议外出用餐，于是到了餐厅，领台人员在餐厅迎接他们。The hostess greets them at the restaurant, 名词 hostess 就是领台人员或是代位人员。Hostess 也可以当女主人的意思。领台人员对他们说，请跟我来 ,follow me, 动词 follow 就是跟随。接着他给了他们菜单 ,here are your menus, 这是菜单。名词 menu 就是菜单。
3: Simon is watching TV in the living room. His wife walks over.
4: What do you want for dinner, honey? Beef, fish, or chicken?
5: Beef, fish, or chicken? Let me think.
3: A little later, his wife asks again.
4: So, beef, fish, or chicken?
5: We often have those. Can we have something else tonight?
3: His wife has an idea.
4: Let's go out to dinner.
5: Great idea! I love restaurant food.
3: Simon and his wife get in the car.
4: Let's go to Gino's.
5: Okay, they always have great specials.
1: All right, in the first picture of this comic, we meet our first character. His name is Simon. And where is Simon? Well, he is watching TV in the living room.
0: Yes, that's often where people like to watch TV.And then his wife walks over. Someone's wife is the woman they are married to.
1: That's right. So Simon is the husband and his wife walks over to him. She walks over to him and asks him a question. She says, What do you want for dinner, honey? Beef, fish, or chicken?
0: Now pay close attention here, friends.She's not offering him honey for dinner. This is just a sweet thing that husbands and wives often call each other because they love each other.
1: Yes, so she calls him honey, and then she asks him if he wants beef, fish, or chicken for dinner. Well, Simon doesn't answer right away. He repeats her question, beef, fish, or chicken.And then he says, let me think.
0: Let me think. He needs to think first before he makes a decision. And in the next picture, we join them a little while later.
1: Yes, it begins with a little later. His wife asks again, so she asks the same question a little later.
0: We don't need to wait until later to learn more about this with Jack.
2: Simon 的太太问他晚上想吃什么。Simon 一开始说要想想，所以没有回答他。过了一会儿，他的太太又问了一次。A little later, his wife asks again. 句首 a little 就是有点、少许，是副词片语。在这里呢，修饰比较级的副词 later。其他的片语像是 a bit 或是 a lot 都常用来修饰比较级副词。我们来看看例句。A little earlier, the students were very noisy. 稍早的时候，学生们非常吵。A bit farther ahead, you will see a road sign. 再往前一点，你会看到一个路标。或者是 Sean will arrive a lot sooner. Sean 会早很多到。
0: All right, thank you so much, Jack. Well, again, Simon's wife wants to know if he wants beef,fish or chicken? Which one does he want? Well, he says, we often have those.
1: He often has those things with his wife. So he says, can we have something else tonight? Something different, something that is special and not the same.
0: Yeah, I think a lot of people feel this way. They don't want to have the same thing for every meal, every day.They like variety or different things. And in this case, Simon's wife has an idea.
1: When you have an idea, you think of something. Maybe there's a problem and you're trying to figure out how to solve it and you have an idea. Or maybe you're thinking where you want to go or what you want to do. When you have an idea, then you think of something.
0: Maybe you think of a new thing to invent.That is also a new idea. Well, what is this idea? Simon's wife says, let's go out to dinner.
1: That sounds like a good idea. And Simon says, great idea. I love restaurant food, and he doesn't want to eat the same thing all the time. So he thinks going to the restaurant sounds like a good idea.
0: Right. Here, restaurant food just means food from a restaurant.It's not food that you cook yourself. Well, they get into their car and go over to a restaurant. His wife says, let's go to Gino's.
1: And Gino's is the name of the restaurant. And Simon says, okay, they always have great specials. Oh, Garrett, there's that word again, the word specials.
0: Yeah, in our title, we called them dinner specials.Again, these are special. They're not things the restaurant has every day, but they can be really tasty. Well, friends, we have more to say about this comic and story. We'll find out what happens next in just a moment. First, though, let's take a quick break. We'll be right back.

0: Welcome back to the show, friends. Hey, Garrett, when you go to a restaurant, do you like to order from their specials?
1: I will look at the specials to see if anything is interesting to me, but I don't always order from the specials.
0: Yes, sometimes I do, sometimes I don't. But if you do see something good on the specials, you will want to get it because they might not have it the next day.
1: All right, friends, let's get back to our story right now.
2: The hostess greets them at the restaurant.
3: Welcome to Gino's. How many tonight?
4: Just two.
5: All right, follow me.
2: Simon and his wife sit down at a table.
5: Here are your menus. Enjoy your evening.
4: Thank you.
2: Their server comes with two glasses of water.
6: Hello, my name is Tyler. For our specials tonight, we have beef, fish, and chicken.
4: What?
0: So Simon and his wife, they get into the car and drive to Gino's, which is the restaurant. And when they get out, there is someone there to greet them.
1: Yeah, there are a few different people who work at a restaurant. This first person that greets them is called the hostess. Usually, the hostess is the person you see first when you get to a restaurant. They're by the main door, and they'll help you find a seat.
0: And so the hostess greets them at the restaurant. She welcomes them in and will show them to their table.
1: Yeah, that's a good point. That word hostess always is describing a woman. If it's a man, you might just call them the host. Though usually that job is often done by a woman. I'm not sure why.
0: So what does their hostess say to them? She says, "Welcome to Gino's. How many tonight?"
1: How many tonight? How many what? Well, here that question means how many people will be eating at the restaurant. At least for there, we call it a party or their group.
0: Well, of course, it's just Simon and his wife tonight. So Simon answers, "Just two." And then the hostess says, "All right, follow me."
1: Follow me. Let's talk about the word follow. If you follow someone, you walk behind them. You go where they go.
0: Yes, and they will lead you to a place, and you follow them, and you will get to the same place. So Simon and his wife, they follow the hostess. She brings them to their table, and they sit down.
1: They sit down at a table, and the hostess gives them some menus. Friends, of course, when you go to a restaurant, look closely at the menu. That's the full list of all the different dishes and drinks that they have to serve.
0: Yes, a menu can be a thin book. It can also be a paper. It shows all the things you can order. And then the hostess says to them, "Enjoy your evening."
1: That's because they probably won't need to talk to the hostess again. After this, they'll be talking to their server. So she says, "Enjoy your evening."
0: And friends, we hope you enjoy today's
7: calendar phrase.
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9: 祝你有个愉快的夜晚。
10: Maybe I'll eat out tonight.
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10: And maybe I'll see a movie.
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10: Or maybe I'll go to a show.
11: Enjoy your evening. 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
10: Hey, would you like to join me?
11: Sure. Let's enjoy the evening. 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
9: 祝你有个愉快的夜晚。
0: Thank you for that calendar phrase, guys. So their hostess says, "Enjoy your evening." She hopes that they will have a good rest of their evening. And Simon says, "Thank you."
1: And now their server comes with two glasses of water. Their server is the person who will help them order and who will help them answer any questions during the whole time they're sitting there.
0: That's right, and the server will also sometimes bring them their water. And here we see the word two glasses of water. We're talking about a glass, a cup of water, not the glasses that we wear on our face. Jack, can you tell us more about that word?
12: Simon 他们入座之后，服务生端着两杯水过来。Their server comes with two glasses of water. 句中 glasses 是可数名词，它的单数是 glass。来看看这个字常见的几个用法。第一个呢是玻璃杯，它就是可数名词。你可以说 Could I have a glass of water? 我可以要一杯水吗？第二种是 glass 用来指玻璃，它就是不可数名词。比如 The window is made of glass.那扇窗是玻璃做的。第三种情况是指眼镜，这一定要用复数形式。Alice put on her glasses to read. Alice 戴上眼镜来阅读。
0: Thank you, Jack. Well, the server introduces himself. He says, Hello, my name is Tyler. For our specials tonight, we have beef,fish and chicken.
1: Ooh, Maria, I noticed something. Aren't those all of the meats that Simon said they eat all the time?
0: Exactly. And he went to the restaurant so that they could eat something different, not the same thing.
1: You know, I think though, since they're at a restaurant, it'll still taste pretty different from what they have at home. And they have three different choices.
0: Yes. Well, Simon still is surprised by what he hears, and he says, What? Well, friends, we learned a lot of great keywords today, so let's review them right now.
1: Here's your first keyword for today. Wife. Wife. My wife is not home yet.
0: Idea. Idea.Do you like my idea?
1: Hostess. Hostess. Who is the hostess of this party?
0: Follow. Follow. My cat follows me around the house.
1: Menu. Menu. Where are the drinks on the menu?All right, friends, those are your keywords for today. Make sure to practice them some more. You're doing great already.
0: And now let's go back and watch that comic lesson one more time.
2: Simon is watching TV in the living room. His wife walks over.
13: What do you want for dinner, honey? Beef, fish, or chicken?
14: Beef, fish, or chicken? Let me think.
2: A little later, his wife asks again.
13: So, beef, fish, or chicken?
14: We often have those. Can we have something else tonight?
2: His wife has an idea.
13: Let's go out to dinner.
14: Great idea! I love restaurant food.
2: Simon and his wife get in the car.
13: Let's go to Gino's.
14: Okay, they always have great specials.
2: The hostess greets him at the restaurant.
3: Welcome to Gino's. How many tonight?
14: Just two.
15: All right, follow me.
2: Simon and his wife sit down at a table.
15: Here are your menus. Enjoy your evening.
14: Thank you.
2: Their server comes with two glasses of water.
6: Hello, my name is Tyler. For our specials tonight, we have beef, fish, and chicken.
14: What?
16: Hi, friends. Welcome back
17: to Chit Chat. I'm Zach.
16: I'm Ivy. Today, we read a comic about dinner at a restaurant.
17: Simon often had beef, fish, and chicken at home. Do you like beef, fish, or chicken, Ivy?
16: I think I like chicken the best. It's easy to make and tasty.
17: Really? I love beef. A good steak is my favorite.
16: Beef is yummy, but sometimes I like fish too.
17: In the comic, Simon and his wife went out to a restaurant called Gino's.
16: Right. They saw the menu and the server told them the specials. Beef, fish, and chicken. This is the same food that they had at home.
17: Friends, what would you choose for dinner? Beef, fish, or chicken?
16: Tell us in the comments. We want to know.
17: I might have beef and maybe a little fish too.
16: I'll stick with chicken tonight.
17: We'll see you next time on
16: Chit Chat.
17: Bye.
18: Hello, my name is Teacher Eva.
11: And I mix it up, Mikey. I have a crazy name and I play a crazy game.
18: That's right. You mix up letters and words and we try to guess what the words are.
11: Yeah. Hey, I'm hungry.
18: Me too. We'll get some fast food later.
11: No, let's go to a fancy restaurant.
18: A fancy restaurant?
11: Yes, a restaurant where the shottess greets you.
18: The shottess greets you?
11: Yeah.
18: S-H-O-T-E-S-S?
11: Yes, she smiles and asks, how many?
18: Oh, the hostess smiles and asks, how many?
11: That's right. And then she says, lo wolf me.
18: Lo wolf me?
11: Yeah.
18: L-O-W-O-L-F.
11: And takes us to our table.
18: Oh, we follow her.
11: Yes. And a few minutes later, the Revser comes.
18: The Revser? R-E-V-S-E-R?
11: Right, the one who takes our order.
18: Oh, the server.
11: Yes, the server gives us each a noom.
18: Noom? N-U-M-E?
11: It shows us what food we can order.
18: Oh, the menu shows us what you can order.
11: Yeah, beef, fish, chicken, those are the speciales.
18: The speciales? S-P-E-C-A-L-I-S?
11: Yes, special dishes that the restaurant offers.
18: Oh, specials, of course.
11: Yeah. Hey, I'm hungry. Let's go eat now.
18: Okay. Do you want to join us? Let's go.
11: Yeah.
0: All right. That was a funny comic because the husband wanted something different. Simon wanted something different. And so they went to the restaurant, but it was still the same thing. Beef, fish, or chicken.
1: Right. And I am surprised that they only have these three options at the restaurant, but hopefully they taste a bit different from what they normally eat.
0: Yes, usually restaurant food is very delicious. Well, I think this comic is also a good reminder that sometimes things don't go how we want it to, but we don't have to be upset. We can still laugh about it and work with what we have.
1: Now, friends, we'll see you again tomorrow, right here on
7: Let's Talk in English.
1: Goodbye.

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You're lovely. You know what? You're lovely. But oh, what you do to me. I'm like an ocean wave that's bumped on the shore. I feel so absolutely stumped on the floor. When you dance, you're charming and you're gentle. Especially when you do the continental. But this feeling isn't purely mental. 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

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Why should I? I won't dance. How could I? I won't dance. Merci beaucoup. I know that music leads the way to romance. So if I hold

0: Jesus said, "I am the bread of life. He who comes to me will never go hungry, and he who believes in me will never be thirsty." Our Daily Bread. 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
1: 耶稣说，我就是生命的粮，到我这里来的必定不饿，信我的永远不渴。灵命日粮。本节目是由真理文化传播基金会与佳音电台联合制作，李芳主持。
2: Are not all angels ministering spirits sent to serve those who will inherit salvation? Hebrews 1:14.
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2: Hebrews chapter 1, verses 7 through 14. In speaking of the angels, the psalmist says of God, "He makes his angels spirits and his servants flames of fire." But about the Son, he says, "Your throne, O God, will last forever and ever. A scepter of justice will be the scepter of your kingdom. You have loved righteousness and hated wickedness. Therefore, God, your God, has set you above your companions by anointing you with the oil of joy." He also says, "In the beginning, Lord, you laid the foundations of the earth, and the heavens are the work of your hands. They will perish, but you remain. They will all wear out like a garment. You will roll them up like a robe, like a garment they will be changed. But you remain the same, and your years will never end." To which of the angels did God ever say, "Sit at my right hand until I make your enemies a footstool for your feet"? Are not all angels ministering spirits sent to serve those who will inherit salvation? The Help God Provides. When commercial fisherman Scott Thompson fell out of his boat one moonless night in the Santa Barbara Channel off the California coast, he didn't know if he'd survive. He swam hard after the boat, but the motor was running, and he couldn't reach it. So he attempted to swim to a distant oil platform in the darkness. Beginning to lose hope, Thompson heard a splash in the cold water near him. A harbor seal swam with him for a while, nudging him along toward the platform. 5 hours later, Thompson completed the long swim and described the seal as an angel sent to help him. The writer of the book of Hebrews describes angels as ministering spirits sent to serve those who will inherit salvation. The passage highlights the greatness of Jesus and emphasizes that angels, wonderful and glorious beings that they are, exist to further his purposes in saving us. Jesus sustains all things by his powerful word. All around us is an unseen reality in which God sends angels to aid those who have gladly received the good news of Jesus. Sometimes our nights may be long and we may wonder if we can keep going, but he'll always give us the help we need. Help that will nudge us on in him. Let's pray together. Father, in our long dark nights when we feel we cannot keep going, remind us that you sent help in ways we may not see. Sustain us by your powerful word and gently nudge us forward, reminding us that we are safe in you. Thank you, Abba Father. It is in Jesus' name we pray. Amen.
3: As you go about your day, reflect on these questions. In what ways has God sent you unexpected help? How might He use you to help others today?